0: Yeah.
1: Damn. This shit is too relevant.
0: Hey.
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We go drink drinks and take shots until we fall out like the roof on fire. Now, baby, get my booty naked, take off all your clothes and light the roof on fire. 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

0: reached a number that has been disconnected or is no longer in service.
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I shall stand over you and sing. Even though the old moon goes over the you, and the white house in its solitude looks like a ghost. There are trees, there are trains, there are tracks, people walking, but the white house over the hill looks like a tombstone. Standing up all in without motion, and the old moon shucks at the grass before disappearing, and the white horse over the hill looks like a ghost. And I come time and again and point, holding the hole in my chest, trying to stop the wind, which is cold, which polishes me bones with the motion of cloth between a shoe.

and a white owl over the hill stumbles like elves. I stroll among the crosses, attempting to look normal, pretending nothing happened, but the pebbles continue to get caught in my toe like tools. And we're both cool at the purpose.